0: This weekend, Olympia's KGY is celebrating the music and memories of the summer of 1981.
1: The soundtrack to your summer.
2: There you saw what happened. The crowd calling to the president as he emerged from the Washington Hilton Hotel. The sound of gunfire. According to some eyewitnesses there were 3 to 5 shots. And some people fell, but the president, as you saw, was immediately hustled into his limousine, which our camera does not show at the moment. It immediately sped away. We are told that some people in the area were injured, and that seems clear from these pictures which we have just received. But again, we are told that the president himself was not hurt.
3: And KGY was playing this in the summer of 1981.

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0: 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And 95.3 KGY has your tickets to Santana and the Doobie Brothers. 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
2: From Olympia, your TVW update. What's happening in state government, politics, policy, and law?
3: Gary Locke was Washington governor from 1997 to 2005 and U.S. ambassador to China from 2011 to 2014. At a recent state economic summit, Locke reflected on the current trade relationship between China and the U.S.
4: I don't see the political environment and relationship between the United States and China improving for quite some time, whether it's a Democratic or a Republican administration.
3: Locke said China can be tough to deal with, but trade with China greatly benefits our state, from agriculture to airplanes.
4: Especially in our Washington state, whether it's the Boeing company, in which Boeing, vast majority of their sales are not to American carriers, but to overseas carriers.
3: Locke talked about how the Chinese people view American products.
4: They stand for quality. They stand for purity. In China, you can go to a store and it might say organic. Nobody believes it's organic. And so much of the food is adulterated and everything else. And so when there's a Costco in China, it is jammed. Or even a Sam's Club where it says it's packaged from and brought from the United States.
3: Locke spoke at an event hosted by the Association of Washington Business and Washington Roundtable. With your TVW update, this is David McGimsey.
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12: Cloudy skies overnight, mid to upper 50s for a low. 68 tomorrow, that's it. It'll be cloudy. We'll have some widely scattered showers on Sunday. Some even widelier, scatterder showers Monday, Tuesday, Wednesday, and a little bit warmer then as we'll warm to the mid-70s to start off the work week. We're at 68 currently, downtown Olympia.
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16: This is my last broadcast as the anchorman of the CBS Evening News. For me, it's a moment for which I long have planned, but which nevertheless comes with some sadness. For almost two decades, after all, we've been meeting like this in the evenings, and I'll miss that. But those who have made anything of this departure, I'm afraid, have made too much. This is but a transition, a passing of the baton. A great broadcaster and gentleman, Doug Edwards, preceded me in this job, and another, Dan Rather, will follow. And anyway, the person who sits here is but the most conspicuous member of a superb team of journalists, writers, reporters, editors, producers, and none of that will change. Furthermore, I'm not even going away. I'll be back from time to time with special news reports and documentaries. Old anchormen, you see, don't fade away. They just keep coming back for more. And that's the way it is. Friday, March 6th, 1981.
13: And KGY was playing this in the summer of 1981.

0: there. I'm Lori Tracy, and you should hang out with me on Sunday from 10 to 2 p.m. We're going to have some good fun, listen to some good music, and maybe share an embarrassing story or two. Right here at Olympia's Greatest Hits, 95.3 KGY.
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0: weekend, Olympia's KGY is celebrating the music and memories of the summer of 1981.
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2: 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Testing begins on the 1981 Corvette. 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Still the only true American sports car. Still America's dream machine.
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2: Steve Jobs is a 27-year-old multimillionaire whose large fortune is built on something little, the personal computer. It is becoming so commonplace that many of us are becoming dependent on it.
3: How many calculators do you own?
4: Two, maybe.
3: Right. And you have to use the automatic bank telling machines?
4: Sure.
3: So life is already seducing you into learning this stuff. It's not going to happen at once. It's just going to be very gradual and very human and will seduce you into learning how to use it.
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4: 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We've gone for main engine start. We have the American Space Shuttle, and the shuttle has cleared the tower.

0: It's a once-in-a-lifetime chance to see two Rock and Roll Hall of Fame artists together on the same night. And 95.3 KGY has your tickets to Santana and the Doobie Brothers. 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
9: Mainly cloudy tonight with lows around 57. Southwesterly winds 5 to 10 miles per hour. Cloudy skies tomorrow. Slight chance for rain. High of 74. Partly cloudy skies with fog and spots. Tomorrow night, slight chance for rain. Lows level off around 55. High temperatures reach up to 80 Monday under mainly sunny skies. 75 Tuesday, chance for rain. That's your forecast from the KGY Weather Center. I'm meteorologist Kara Foster. Currently, it's 71 degrees.
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13: Indiana Jones is back, pursued by Belloc. Befriended by Selma, threatened by Toth, and loved by Marion. Some of them are heroes. Some of them are enemies. And all of them are returning. They are all Raiders of the Lost Ark. It's the greatest adventure film of all time.
14: Jones! I'm gonna blow up the Ark, Renee!
13: 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Trust me. Raiders. of the Lost Ark.
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2: Trailing streaks of flame and clouds of gray smoke, Columbia cleared its 347-foot tower in 5 seconds. It was traveling at the speed of sound in less than 30 seconds. It reached an altitude of almost 8 miles in 1 minute.
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0: It's a once-in-a-lifetime chance to see two Rock and Roll Hall of Fame artists together on the same night. And 95.3 KGY has your tickets to Santana and the Doobie Brothers. 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
6: Mainly cloudy tonight with lows around 57. Southwesterly winds 5 to 10 miles per hour. Cloudy skies tomorrow, slight chance for rain, high of 74. Partly cloudy skies with fog and spots. Tomorrow night, slight chance for rain. Lows level off around 55. High temperatures reach up to 80 Monday under mainly sunny skies. 75 Tuesday, chance for rain. That's your forecast from the KGY Weather Center. I'm meteorologist Kara Foster. Currently 72.
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9: After very careful review and consideration, I have made a decision as to my nominee to fill the vacancy on the United States Supreme Court created by the resignation of Justice Stewart. Since I'm aware of the great amount of speculation about this appointment, I want to share this very important decision with you as soon as possible. Needless to say, most of the speculation is centered on the question of whether I would consider a woman to fill this first vacancy. Now, this is not to say that I would appoint a woman merely to do so. That would not be fair to women, nor to future generations of all Americans whose lives are so deeply affected by decisions of the court. So today, I'm pleased to announce that upon completion of all the necessary checks by the Federal Bureau of Investigation, I will send to the Senate the nomination of Judge Sandra Day O'Connor of Arizona Court of Appeals for confirmation as an Associate Justice of the United States Supreme Court.
10: And KGY was playing this in the summer of 1981.

0: weekend, Olympia's KGY is celebrating the music and memories of the summer of 1981.
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2: A terrible quiet fell on the thousands who were gathered at St. Peter's Square at the Vatican today. A shocked quiet. 10,000 or more had come to receive the blessing of Pope John Paul. Instead, amongst the cheering and the peal of bells announcing the arrival of the Pope, they heard gunfire and saw the Pope turn pale and collapse, bloody, into the arms of his aides. Pope John Paul II had been shot. A Turkish terrorist who had threatened to kill the Pope 2 years ago is being held tonight by Italian police, the main suspect in the shooting.
3: And KGY was playing this in the summer of 1981.

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0: Head to Wonderwood Park in Lacey and go back in time to the 60s for Animal Fire Theater's production of Shakespeare's Love's Labor's Lost. The King of Navarre, together with 3 of his friends, has vowed to study for 3 years in seclusion. 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She descends on the King's Court in a burst of 60s mod color. How will the studious King react? 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
9: You're on board the show that salutes the decade that gave us that little sign you stuck in your car window that said, baby on board. Yeah, the 80s also hit us with Haagen-Dazs, Rambo, and a load of amazing music. Right now, let's head on down to 1988 and be on the lookout for a sign on the side of the road that tells you where to get off.

Amazing 80s is rolling right here with MG Kelly, along with a former New York City cop who changed his name from Edward Mahoney to Eddie Money. On his tune, he's teamed up with 60s singer Ronnie Spector. Gee, I wonder if Ronnie's singing while wearing Eddie's

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1: 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On the list, spend an hour in front of the mirror to give yourself that flock of seagulls hair look.
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1: Yeah, I'd love to. Put a big brightly colored plastic comb in the back pocket of your Sergio Valenti jeans. Or refuse to accept Sammy Hagar as the new singer for Van Halen. 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
12: Mainly cloudy tonight with lows around 57. Southwesterly winds 5 to 10 miles per hour. Cloudy skies tomorrow, slight chance for rain, high of 74. Partly cloudy skies with fog and spots. Tomorrow night, slight chance for rain. Lows level off around 55. High temperatures reach up to 80 Monday under mainly sunny skies. 75 Tuesday, chance for rain. That's your forecast from the KGY Weather Center. I'm meteorologist Kara Foster. Currently, it's 70 degrees.

0: Bad English doing When I See You Smile on the Amazing 80s. MG Kelly here with you, along with America's favorite Valley girl, Vicky. She's here to demonstrate even more bad English, 80s style. Words like
1: perpendicular
0: and
1: totally.
0: I wish we had more time, but that's all.
1: I'm sure.

0: ABC with a look of love. That would be this look right here. As we look over our shoulder at 9.5 weeks into 1986, Mickey and Kim start in a risky film that I'm sure people like you never imagined watching. Yeah. Remember when she took everything off but her hat?
1: I think so.
0: No, you'd know so. Joe Cocker provided the words and music. Here he is right

0: 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Right under that hat, you left something on that you'll need for this.
1: The Amazing 80s. What the heck was that?
0: Here's a piece of a tune from 1982. Need title and artist, please. You think about that, and we'll hear the whole thing next.
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0: Yep, I'm MG Kelly, and coming up in the next hour, Joan Jett, Lionel Richie, Robert Palmer, and many, many more. Thanks for hanging out with me this week. I appreciate it.
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1: You know, every great singer has a story of the first time they realized they had talent. Steve Perry from Journey remembers how a certain household appliance convinced him that he had what it takes.
2: 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And that is when I really, really dug that echo, that reverberative thing. And I would start to work that and just sing and hear my own voice. I think that's when I first discovered it, I think.
1: In 1981, Journey placed their first song in the top 10. Right now, Steve Perry is preparing to sing it for you here. No, Steve, you don't need that anymore. Here, try this microphone.

0: 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Well, while we take a little break here, Steve, can I borrow your vacuum cleaner? You could have handed it to me, you know. I'm just going to tidy up a bit and make room for more hot hits of the 80s. Come on, people, pick up your feet.
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11: Mainly cloudy tonight with lows around 57. Southwesterly winds 5 to 10 miles per hour. Cloudy skies tomorrow. Slight chance for rain. High of 74. Partly cloudy skies with fog and spots. Tomorrow night, slight chance for rain. Lows level off around 55. High temperatures reach up to 80 Monday under mainly sunny skies. 75 Tuesday, chance for rain. That's your forecast from the KGY Weather Center. I'm meteorologist Kara Foster. Currently 68.
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0: I'm here every week at this time playing the best hits out of the 1980s, and I appreciate you coming along. Setting out to make it simply irresistible, here comes Rockin' Robert Palmer on this next one. Go on.

0: Billy Ocean with his blue water salute to his Caribbean queen. It's MG Kelly here with you on the Amazing 80s as we look at sports for 1988. It was the year that Mike Tyson KO'd Michael Spinks in one round. Now the purse was $40 million. I bet today Mike wishes he'd invested that a little bit better. Tyson was in the Rag magazines in 88, feuding with his wife, Robin Givens. Back then, he talked, we listened. Notice I didn't say we'd lend him an ear. On the radio, Belinda Carlisle gave us this one called I Get Weak on the Amazing 80s.
1: Well,

0: That's Canadian Bryan Adams with a tune called Run to You, eh? A is not actually part of the title. I just want to make sure that all of our Canadian listeners understand what I stood. This is MG Kelly here with you. Coming up on the Amazing 80s, we'll dance on the ceiling, walk on sunshine, and live on a prayer. Get in the zone,
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0: 80s. MG Kelly with you. You know when this next song was first on the radio in 1986, federal agents were making the largest cocaine bust to date, hidden behind furniture in 40-foot shipping containers aboard a ship called the Malargo 1, docked in West Palm Beach, Florida. They found 4,620 pounds of the white stuff with a wholesale value of $40 million. Meanwhile, in 86, Lionel Richie was climbing the walls on his MTV

That's Katrina and the Waves with Walking on Sunshine. Before that, we danced on the ceiling. And in 1987, we were living on a prayer as the stock market plummeted 508 points. The chairman of the New York Stock Exchange compared the market collapse to a nuclear meltdown. Big-time investors watched $500 million portfolios crumble to nothing. Workers planning an early retirement saw their savings vanish. And in 1987, Jon Bon Jovi was singing Living on a Prayer on the Amazing 80s.

0: Mick Jagger and David Boy together on a cover version of a Martha and the Vandellas tune of the 60s called Dancing in the Streets. Keep your 80s loafers on. We got time for another one to dance to on the Amazing 80s. Coming up, I'm MG Kelly.
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7: 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I'll be back next week for another roller coaster ride through the Amazing 80s. 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
2: 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The crowd calling to the president as he emerged from the Washington Hilton Hotel. The sound of gunfire. According to some eyewitnesses there were 3 to 5 shots. And some people fell, but the president, as you saw, was immediately hustled into his limousine, which our camera does not show at the moment. It immediately sped away. We are told that some people in the area were injured, and that seems clear from these pictures which we have just received. But again, we are told that the president himself was not hurt.
3: And KGY was playing this in the summer of 1981.

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3: Mainly cloudy tonight with lows around 57. Southwesterly winds 5 to 10 miles per hour. Cloudy skies tomorrow, slight chance for rain, high of 74. Partly cloudy skies with fog and spots. Tomorrow night, slight chance for rain. Lows level off around 55. High temperatures reach up to 80 Monday under mainly sunny skies. 75 Tuesday, chance for rain. That's your forecast from the KGY Weather Center. I'm meteorologist Kara Foster. Right now, it's 67 degrees.
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7: This is my last broadcast as the anchorman of the CBS Evening News. For me, it's a moment for which I long have planned, but which nevertheless comes with some sadness. For almost two decades, after all, we've been meeting like this in the evenings, and I'll miss that. But those who have made anything of this departure, I'm afraid, have made too much. This is but a transition, a passing of the baton. A great broadcaster and gentleman, Doug Edwards, preceded me in this job, and another, Dan Rather, will follow. And anyway, the person who sits here is but the most conspicuous member of a superb team of journalists, writers, reporters, editors, producers, and none of that will change. Furthermore, I'm not even going away. I'll be back from time to time with special news reports and documentaries. Old anchormen, you see, don't fade away. They just keep coming back for more. And that's the way it is. Friday, March 6th, 1981.
8: And KGY was playing this in the summer of 1981.

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2: 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Testing begins on the 1981 Corvette. The legend, recognizable with striking authority, what its imitators only aspire to. Still the only true American sports car, still America's dream machine.
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woke last night to the sound of thunder. How far off, I sat and wondered. Started humming a song from 1962. Ain't it funny how the night moves when you just don't seem to have as much to lose. Strange how the night moves.

0: this weekend, Olympia's KGY is celebrating the music and memories of the summer of 1981.
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2: Steven Jobs is a 27-year-old multimillionaire whose large fortune is built on something little, the personal computer. 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
3: How many calculators do you own?
4: Two, maybe.
3: Right. And you have to use the automatic bank telling machines?
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3: So life is already seducing you into learning this stuff. 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It's just going to be very gradual and very human and will seduce you into learning how to use it.
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4: 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We've gone for main engine start. We have launched
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5: Lows level off around 57 overnight under mainly cloudy skies. Winds out of the southwest around 5 miles per hour. Cloudy skies expected. Sunday, slight chance for rain. Daytime highs approaching 74. Slight chance of rain. Sunday night, lows dip down to about 55, partly cloudy with fog and spots. Sunshine mixed with clouds at times. Monday, with a high of 80. 75, chance for rain Tuesday. That's your forecast from the KGY Weather Center. I'm meteorologist Kara Foster. Currently, it's 66 degrees.
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10: Indiana Jones is back. Pursued by Belloc. Befriended by Selma. Threatened by Toth. And loved by Marion. Some of them are heroes. Some of them are enemies. And all of them are returning. They are all Raiders of the Lost Ark. It's the greatest adventure film of all time.
11: 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I'm gonna blow up the air grenade!
10: 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Trust me. Raiders of the Lost Ark.
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2: Trailing streaks of flame and clouds of gray smoke, Columbia cleared its 347-foot tower in 5 seconds. It was traveling at the speed of sound in less than 30 seconds. It reached an altitude of almost 8 miles in 1 minute.
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It's a once-in-a-lifetime chance to see two Rock and Roll Hall of Fame artists together on the same night. And 95.3 KGY has your tickets to Santana and the Doobie Brothers. 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
1: The soundtrack to your summer.
2: After very careful review and consideration, I have made a decision as to my nominee to fill the vacancy on the United States Supreme Court created by the resignation of Justice Stewart. Since I am aware of the great amount of speculation about this appointment, I want to share this very important decision with you as soon as possible. Needless to say, most of the speculation is centered on the question of whether I would consider a woman to fill this first vacancy. Now, this is not to say that I would appoint a woman merely to do so. That would not be fair to women, nor to future generations of all Americans whose lives are so deeply affected by decisions of the court. So today, I'm pleased to announce that upon completion of all the necessary checks by the Federal Bureau of Investigation, I will send to the Senate the nomination of Judge Sandra Day O'Connor of Arizona Court of Appeals for confirmation as an Associate Justice of the United States Supreme Court.
3: And KGY was playing this in the summer of 1981.

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0: this weekend, Olympia's KGY is celebrating the music and memories of the summer of 1981.
1: The soundtrack to your summer.
2: A terrible quiet fell on the thousands who were gathered at St. Peter's Square at the Vatican today. A shocked quiet. 10,000 or more had come to receive the blessing of Pope John Paul. Instead, amongst the cheering and the peal of bells announcing the arrival of the Pope, they heard gunfire and saw the Pope turn pale and collapse, bloody, into the arms of his aides. Pope John Paul II had been shot. A Turkish terrorist who had threatened to kill the Pope 2 years ago is being held tonight by Italian police, the main suspect in the shooting.
3: And KGY was playing this in the summer of 1981.

0: sweet smell of hot dogs and garlic fries fill the air in the South Sound. The Tacoma Rainiers are back in action.
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4: Lows dip down to about 57. Overnight, under mainly cloudy skies, southwesterly winds around 5 miles per hour. Slight chance of rain. Sunday, daytime highs approaching 74. Cloudy skies expected. Partly cloudy with fog in spots. Sunday night, slight chance for rain. Lows dip down to about 55. That's your forecast from the KGY Weather Center. I'm meteorologist Jennifer Wojcicki. Right now, it's 64 degrees.

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0: NBC News Radio, I'm Jim Forbes. President Trump will host Israeli Prime Minister Benjamin Netanyahu at the White House next week as he weighs U.S. military options in Iran. Tuesday's meeting will mark the first face-to-face talks between the two since the Iran conflicts began in late February. It comes as Trump says he's close to a decision on whether to launch a massive attack on Iran. And one of the byproducts of the United States' war with Iran could have grave environmental impacts all over the world. Rob Martier has more.
1: Scientists say stalled ships in the Strait of Hormuz could trigger an environmental catastrophe. A recent paper published in the journal Biological Invasions warns the continued closures at the Strait of Hormuz could spur a super spreader event of invasive species. Researchers say marine life could attach to idle vessels and then be transported to other ecosystems around the world.
0: I'm Jim Forbes.
2: Summer party.
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5: There you saw what happened, the crowd calling to the president as he emerged from the Washington Hilton Hotel. The sound of gunfire. According to some eyewitnesses there, there were 3 to 5 shots. And some people fell, but the president, as you saw, was immediately hustled into his limousine, which our camera does not show at the moment. It immediately sped away. We are told that some people in the area were injured, and that seems clear from these pictures which we have just received. But again, we are told that the president himself was not hurt.
6: And KGY was playing this in the summer of 1981.

It's a once-in-a-lifetime chance to see two Rock and Roll Hall of Fame artists together on the same night. And 95.3 KGY has your tickets to Santana and the Doobie Brothers. It's Santana and the Doobie Brothers, August the 6th at White River Amphitheater. 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
2: This is my last broadcast as the anchorman of the CBS Evening News. For me, it's a moment for which I long have planned, but which nevertheless comes with some sadness. For almost two decades, after all, we've been meeting like this in the evenings, and I'll miss that. But those who have made anything of this departure, I'm afraid, have made too much. This is but a transition, a passing of the baton. A great broadcaster and gentleman, Doug Edwards, preceded me in this job, and another, Dan Rather, will follow. And anyway, the person who sits here is but the most conspicuous member of a superb team of journalists, writers, reporters, editors, producers, and none of that will change. Furthermore, I'm not even going away. I'll be back from time to time with special news reports and documentaries. Old anchormen, you see, don't fade away. They just keep coming back for more. And that's the way it is. Friday, March 6th, 1981.
3: And KGY was playing this in the summer of 1981.

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1: Well, that's almost a guarantee that I'm not going to know the answer, but maybe you do, and we're going to have all of that. 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
2: Six a.m. Laguna Seca Raceway, Monterey, California. Testing begins on the 1981 Corvette. The legend, recognizable with striking authority, what its imitators only aspire to. Still the only true American sports car, still America's dream machine.
3: And KGY was playing this in the summer of 1981.

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8: Mainly cloudy skies overnight with a low of 57. Winds out of the southwest around 5 miles per hour. Slight chance for rain Sunday. Highs level off around 73. Overcast. Lows level off around 55 with fog and spots Sunday night. Partly cloudy. Sunshine mixed with clouds at times Monday with highs in the upper 70s. Slight chance for rain Tuesday. That's your forecast from the KGY Weather Center. I'm meteorologist Jennifer Wojcicki. Right now, it's 63 degrees.

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2: Steven Jobs is a 27-year-old multimillionaire whose large fortune is built on something little, the personal computer. It is becoming so commonplace that many of us are becoming dependent on it.
3: I mean, how many calculators do you own?
4: Two, maybe.
3: Right. And you have to use the automatic bank telling machines?
4: Sure.
3: So life is already seducing you into learning this stuff. It's not going to happen at once. It's just going to be very gradual and very human and will seduce you into learning how to use it.

0: NBC News Radio, I'm Jim Forbes. One person is dead after a car drove into a crowded park at a Pride event in Germany. The attack happened Saturday at Tiergarten Park in downtown Berlin during the city's largest LGBTQ event. Police say the vehicle plowed into a large group of people in the park, killing one person and injuring at least 16, including some with life-threatening injuries. The vehicle then crashed into a tree and was found empty. On early Sunday, police arrested a suspect who was well known to authorities and was involved in some local Islamic groups. And a federal appeals court has ruled President Trump cannot implement his executive order tightening mail-in voting regulations. The First Circuit Court of Appeals on Saturday rejected the administration's request to lift a lower court injunction secured last month by several Democratic-led states. I'm Jim Forbes.
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2: Indiana Jones is back, pursued by Belloc. Befriended by Selma. Threatened by Toth. And loved by Marion. Some of them are heroes. Some of them are enemies. And all of them are returning. They are all Raiders of the Lost Ark. It's the greatest adventure film of all time.
3: Jones! I'm gonna blow up the Ark, Renee!
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there. I'm Lori Tracy, and you should hang out with me on Sunday from 10 to 2 p.m. We're going to have some good fun, listen to some good music, and maybe share an embarrassing story or two. 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
2: Trailing streaks of flame and clouds of gray smoke, Columbia cleared its 347-foot tower in 5 seconds. It was traveling at the speed of sound in less than 30 seconds. It reached an altitude of almost 8 miles in 1 minute.
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6: Mainly cloudy skies expected overnight with lows around 57. Southwesterly winds around 5 miles per hour. Slight chance for rain Sunday, high of 73. Overcast skies. Partly cloudy and foggy Sunday night, lows dip down to about 55. Partly cloudy Monday with a high of 79. 75, slight chance of rain Tuesday. That's your forecast from the KGY Weather Center. I'm meteorologist Jennifer Wojcicki. Right now, 64. 90.

It's a once-in-a-lifetime chance to see two Rock and Roll Hall of Fame artists together on the same night. And 95.3 KGY has your tickets to Santana and the Doobie Brothers. 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

0: This weekend, Olympia's KGY is celebrating the music and memories of the summer of 1981.
1: The soundtrack to your summer.
2: After very careful review and consideration, I have made a decision as to my nominee to fill the vacancy on the United States Supreme Court created by the resignation of Justice Stewart. Since I'm aware of the great amount of speculation about this appointment, I want to share this very important decision with you as soon as possible. Needless to say, most of the speculation is centered on the question of whether I would consider a woman to fill this first vacancy. Now, this is not to say that I would appoint a woman merely to do so. That would not be fair to women, nor to future generations of all Americans whose lives are so deeply affected by decisions of the court. So today, I'm pleased to announce that upon completion of all the necessary checks by the Federal Bureau of Investigation, I will send to the Senate the nomination of Judge Sandra Day O'Connor of Arizona Court of Appeals for confirmation as an Associate Justice of the United States Supreme Court.
3: And KGY was playing this in the summer of 1981.

Hey there, it's me, Dave, the cringy guy with the cringy jokes and the occasionally cringy song to spotlight each weekday on my 1240 Flashback. 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
1: The soundtrack to your summer.
2: A terrible quiet fell on the thousands who were gathered at St. Peter's Square at the Vatican today. A shocked quiet. 10,000 or more had come to receive the blessing of Pope John Paul. Instead, amongst the cheering and the peal of bells announcing the arrival of the Pope, they heard gunfire and saw the Pope turn pale and collapse, bloody, into the arms of his aides. Pope John Paul II had been shot. A Turkish terrorist who had threatened to kill the Pope 2 years ago is being held tonight by Italian police, the main suspect in the shooting.
3: And KGY was playing this in the summer of 1981.

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2: Lows dip down to about 57. Overnight, under mainly cloudy skies, winds out of the southwest around 5 miles per hour. High temperatures reach up to 73. Sunday, slight chance for rain. Lows level off around 55 and foggy Sunday night, partly cloudy. A blend of clouds and sun, Monday, with highs around 79. 75, slight chance for rain, Tuesday. That's your forecast from the KGY Weather Center. I'm meteorologist Jennifer Wojcicki. Currently, 63.

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0: NBC News Radio, I'm Lisa Taylor. President Trump says he's close to a decision about whether or not the U.S. military will conduct a major attack on Iran. In remarks at the White House Friday, Trump said he was considering a massive attack. He noted that he hasn't decided yet and believes that Iran is very serious about negotiating. Iran's foreign ministry says an Iranian commercial ship was attacked by Ukraine in the Caspian Sea. Tehran condemned the attack, saying one sailor was killed and another was injured. Meanwhile, Ukrainian President Volodymyr Zelensky said in a post on X Saturday, his country has attacked ships in the Caspian Sea transporting military equipment from Iran to Russia. One person is dead and nearly two dozen are injured after a five-alarm fire spread through several New York City row homes. Officials in Queens said the fire started late Saturday morning in the Flushing neighborhood and spread quickly to two attached row houses. 17 firefighters and three EMS workers were also taken to hospitals with minor injuries. Lisa Taylor, NBC News Radio.
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3: 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The crowd calling to the president as he emerged from the Washington Hilton Hotel. The sound of gunfire. According to some eyewitnesses there were 3 to 5 shots. And some people fell, but the president, as you saw, was immediately hustled into his limousine, which our camera does not show at the moment. It immediately sped away. We are told that some people in the area were injured, and that seems clear from these pictures which we have just received. But again, we are told that the president himself was not hurt.
4: And KGY was playing this in the summer of 1981.

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And 95.3 KGY has your tickets to Santana and the Doobie Brothers. 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
2: This is my last broadcast as the anchorman of the CBS Evening News. For me, it's a moment for which I long have planned, but which nevertheless comes with some sadness. For almost two decades, after all, we've been meeting like this in the evenings, and I'll miss that. But those who have made anything of this departure, I'm afraid, have made too much. This is but a transition, a passing of the baton. A great broadcaster and gentleman, Doug Edwards, preceded me in this job, and another, Dan Rather, will follow. And anyway, the person who sits here is but the most conspicuous member of a superb team of journalists, writers, reporters, editors, producers, and none of that will change. Furthermore, I'm not even going away. I'll be back from time to time with special news reports and documentaries. Old anchormen, you see, don't fade away. They just keep coming back for more. And that's the way it is. Friday, March 6th, 1981.
3: And KGY was playing this in the summer of 1981.

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2: 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Testing begins on the 1981 Corvette. 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Still the only true American sports car. Still America's dream machine.
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3: Lows dip down to about 57. Overnight, under mainly cloudy skies, winds out of the southwest around 5 miles per hour. High temperatures reach up to 73. Sunday, slight chance for rain. Lows level off around 55 and foggy Sunday night, partly cloudy. A blend of clouds and sun Monday with highs around 79. 75, slight chance for rain Tuesday. That's your forecast from the KGY Weather Center. I'm meteorologist Jennifer Wojcicki. Currently 63.

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2: Steve Jobs is a 27-year-old multimillionaire whose large fortune is built on something little, the personal computer. It is becoming so commonplace that many of us are becoming dependent on it.
3: I mean, how many calculators do you own?
4: Two, maybe.
3: Right. And you have to use the automatic bank telling machines?
4: Sure.
3: So life is already seducing you into learning this stuff. It's not going to happen at once. It's just going to be very gradual and very human and will seduce you into learning how to use it.
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4: 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We've gone for main engine start. We have
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0: 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And 95.3 KGY has your tickets to Santana and the Doobie Brothers. 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
5: Cloudy skies today with a slight chance of rain. Highs level off around 73. Southwest winds 5 to 10 miles per hour. Partly cloudy and foggy tonight. Lows dip down to about 55. High of 79 with fog early tomorrow. Mid-70s Tuesday with a slight chance of rain. Upper 70s, partly cloudy skies Wednesday. That's your forecast from the KGY Weather Center. I'm meteorologist Shelley Lynn Blade. Right now, it's 62 degrees.
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8: Indiana Jones is back, pursued by Belloc. Befriended by Sulla. Threatened by Toth. And loved by Marion. Some of them are heroes. Some of them are enemies, and all of them are returning. They are all Raiders of the Lost Ark. It's the greatest adventure film of all time.
9: Jones! I'm gonna blow up the Ark grenade!
8: And it will always be fun. Trust me. Raiders of the Lost Ark.
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2: Trailing streaks of flame and clouds of gray smoke, Honda cleared its 347-foot tower in 5 seconds. It was traveling at the speed of sound in less than 30 seconds. It reached an altitude of almost 8 miles in 1 minute.
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0: 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And 95.3 KGY has your tickets to Santana and the Doobie Brothers. 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
5: Cloudy skies today with a slight chance of rain. Highs level off around 73. Southwest winds 5 to 10 miles per hour. Partly cloudy and foggy tonight. Lows dip down to about 55. High of 79 with fog early tomorrow. Mid-70s Tuesday with a slight chance of rain. Upper 70s, partly cloudy skies Wednesday. That's your forecast from the KGY Weather Center. I'm meteorologist Shelley Lynn Blade. Right now, it's 62 degrees.
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7: Summer party. This weekend, Olympia's KGY is celebrating the music and memories of the summer of 1981.
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9: After very careful review and consideration, I have made a decision as to my nominee to fill the vacancy on the United States Supreme Court created by the resignation of Justice Stewart. Since I'm aware of the great amount of speculation about this appointment, I want to share this very important decision with you as soon as possible. Needless to say, most of the speculation is centered on the question of whether I would consider a woman to fill this first vacancy. Now, this is not to say that I would appoint a woman merely to do so. That would not be fair to women, nor to future generations of all Americans whose lives are so deeply affected by decisions of the court. So today, I'm pleased to announce that upon completion of all the necessary checks by the Federal Bureau of Investigation, I will send to the Senate the nomination of Judge Sandra Day O'Connor of Arizona Court of Appeals for confirmation as an Associate Justice of the United States Supreme Court.
10: And KGY was playing this in the summer of 1981.

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0: This weekend, Olympia's KGY is celebrating the music and memories of the summer of 1981.
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2: A terrible quiet fell on the thousands who were gathered at St. Peter's Square at the Vatican today. A shocked quiet. 10,000 or more had come to receive the blessing of Pope John Paul. Instead, amongst the cheering and the peal of bells announcing the arrival of the Pope, they heard gunfire and saw the Pope turn pale and collapse, bloody, into the arms of his aides. Pope John Paul II had been shot. A Turkish terrorist who had threatened to kill the Pope 2 years ago is being held tonight by Italian police, the main suspect in the shooting.
3: And KGY was playing this in the summer of 1981.

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2: 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The King of Navarre, together with three of his friends, has vowed to study for 3 years in seclusion. No women allowed. Unfortunately, he forgot that he had an appointment with the Princess of France. She descends on the King's Court in a burst of 60s mod color. How will the studious King react? 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

0: This weekend, Olympia's KGY is celebrating the music and memories of the summer of 1981.
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2: There you saw what happened. The crowd calling to the president as he emerged from the Washington Hilton Hotel. The sound of gunfire. According to some eyewitnesses there were 3 to 5 shots. And some people fell, but the president, as you saw, was immediately hustled into his limousine, which our camera does not show at the moment. It immediately sped away. We are told that some people in the area were injured, and that seems clear from these pictures which we have just received. But again, we are told that the president himself was not hurt.
3: And KGY was playing this in the summer of 1981.

0: 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And 95.3 KGY has your tickets to Santana and the Doobie Brothers. 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
4: Cloudy skies today with a slight chance of rain. Highs level off around 73. Southwest winds 5 to 10 miles per hour. Partly cloudy and foggy tonight. Lows dip down to about 55. High of 79 with fog early tomorrow. Mid-70s Tuesday with a slight chance of rain. Upper 70s, partly cloudy skies Wednesday. That's your forecast from the KGY Weather Center. I'm meteorologist Shelley Lynn Blade. Right now, it's 61 degrees.
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7: This is my last broadcast as the anchorman of the CBS Evening News. For me, it's a moment for which I long have planned, but which nevertheless comes with some sadness. For almost two decades, after all, we've been meeting like this in the evenings, and I'll miss that. But those who have made anything of this departure, I'm afraid, have made too much. This is but a transition, a passing of the baton. A great broadcaster and gentleman, Doug Edwards, preceded me in this job, and another, Dan Rather, will follow. And anyway, the person who sits here is but the most conspicuous member of a superb team of journalists, writers, reporters, editors, producers, and none of that will change. Furthermore, I'm not even going away. I'll be back from time to time with special news reports and documentaries. Old anchormen, you see, don't fade away. They just keep coming back for more. And that's the way it is. Friday, March 6th, 1981.
8: And KGY was playing this in the summer of 1981.

0: Hey there, I'm Lori Tracy, and you should hang out with me on Sunday from 10 to 2 p.m. We're going to have some good fun, listen to some good music, and maybe share an embarrassing story or two. Right here at Olympia's Greatest Hits, 95.3 KGY.
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1: Hi, my name is Helena Rudolph, and I am the current Miss Thurston County 2026. 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So for teen, you have to be 14 by state, which is the summer of 2027. And for Miss, it's 18 to 28. 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

0: This weekend, Olympia's KGY is celebrating the music and memories of the summer of 1981.
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2: 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Testing begins on the 1981 Corvette. The legend. Recognizable with striking authority. 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Still the only true American sports car. Still America's dream machine.
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0: this weekend, Olympia's KGY is celebrating the music and memories of the summer of 1981.
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2: Steve Jobs is a 27-year-old multimillionaire whose large fortune is built on something little, the personal computer. It is becoming so commonplace that many of us are becoming dependent on it.
3: I mean, how many calculators do you own?
4: Two, maybe.
3: Right. And you have to use the automatic bank telling machines?
4: Sure.
3: So life is already seducing you into learning this stuff. It's not going to happen at once. It's just going to be very gradual and very human and will seduce you into learning how to use it.
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4: 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We've gone for main engine start. 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

0: It's a once-in-a-lifetime chance to see two Rock and Roll Hall of Fame artists together on the same night. And 95.3 KGY has your tickets to Santana and the Doobie Brothers. 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
8: Cloudy skies today with a slight chance of rain. Highs level off around 73. Southwest winds 5 to 10 miles per hour. Partly cloudy and foggy tonight. Lows dip down to about 55. High of 79 with fog early tomorrow. Mid-70s Tuesday with a slight chance of rain. Upper 70s, partly cloudy skies Wednesday. That's your forecast from the KGY Weather Center. I'm meteorologist Shelley Lynn Blade. Right now, it's 61 degrees.
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11: Indiana Jones is back, pursued by Belloc. Befriended by Sulla. Threatened by Toth. And loved by Marion. Some of them are heroes. Some of them are enemies, and all of them are returning. They are all Raiders of the Lost Ark. It's the greatest adventure film of all time.
12: 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I'm gonna blow up the Ark, Renee!
11: And it will always be fun. Trust me. Raiders of the Lost Ark.
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2: Trailing streaks of flame and clouds of gray smoke, Columbia cleared its 347-foot tower in 5 seconds. It was traveling at the speed of sound in less than 30 seconds. It reached an altitude of almost 8 miles in 1 minute.
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0: Music in the Park finale is this Wednesday. Remember that the finale is in Port Plaza at 6 p.m. The theme for this finale show is Folk Americana. The opening act is Arena, an indie folk artist with quiet grooves and incredible lyricism. Then Daring Greatly takes the stage. They are a folk Americana band based out of San Diego that has a sound that defies genre. 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

0: It's a once-in-a-lifetime chance to see two Rock and Roll Hall of Fame artists together on the same night. And 95.3 KGY has your tickets to Santana and the Doobie Brothers. 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
7: Cloudy skies today with a slight chance of rain. Highs level off around 73. Southwest winds 5 to 10 miles per hour. Partly cloudy and foggy tonight. Lows dip down to about 55. High of 79 with fog early tomorrow. Mid-70s Tuesday with a slight chance of rain. Upper 70s, partly cloudy skies Wednesday. That's your forecast from the KGY Weather Center. I'm meteorologist Shelley Lynn Blade. Currently 62.
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12: After very careful review and consideration, I have made a decision as to my nominee to fill the vacancy on the United States Supreme Court created by the resignation of Justice Stewart. Since I'm aware of the great amount of speculation about this appointment, I want to share this very important decision with you as soon as possible. Needless to say, most of the speculation is centered on the question of whether I would consider a woman to fill this first vacancy. Now, this is not to say that I would appoint a woman merely to do so. That would not be fair to women, nor to future generations of all Americans whose lives are so deeply affected by decisions of the court. So today, I'm pleased to announce that upon completion of all the necessary checks by the Federal Bureau of Investigation, I will send to the Senate the nomination of Judge Sandra Day O'Connor of Arizona Court of Appeals for confirmation as an Associate Justice of the United States Supreme Court.
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2: A terrible quiet fell on the thousands who were gathered at St. Peter's Square at the Vatican today. A shocked quiet. 10,000 or more had come to receive the blessing of Pope John Paul. Instead, amongst the cheering and the peal of bells announcing the arrival of the Pope, they heard gunfire and saw the Pope turn pale and collapse, bloody, into the arms of his aides. Pope John Paul II had been shot. A Turkish terrorist who had threatened to kill the Pope 2 years ago is being held tonight by Italian police, the main suspect in the shooting.
3: And KGY was playing this in the summer of 1981.

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7: 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We're going to have fun on a Sunday with Linda Ronstadt.

0: this weekend, Olympia's KGY is celebrating the music and memories of the summer of 1981.
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2: There you saw what happened, the crowd calling to the president as he emerged from the Washington Hilton Hotel. The sound of gunfire. According to some eyewitnesses there, there were 3 to 5 shots. And some people fell, but the president, as you saw, was immediately hustled into his limousine, which our camera does not show at the moment. It immediately sped away. We are told that some people in the area were injured, and that seems clear from these pictures which we have just received. But again, we are told that the president himself was not hurt.
3: And KGY was playing this in the summer of 1981.

0: It's a once-in-a-lifetime chance to see two Rock and Roll Hall of Fame artists together on the same night. 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
5: Cloudy skies expected today with a slight chance for rain. High of 73. West winds 8 to 15 miles per hour. Partly cloudy and foggy tonight. Lows around 55. Mainly sunny and foggy early tomorrow. High temperatures reach up to 79. Mid-70s Tuesday with a slight chance for rain. Upper 70s, a blend of clouds and sun Wednesday. That's your forecast from the KGY Weather Center. I'm meteorologist Paul Trombley. Right now, it's 64 degrees.
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9: This is my last broadcast as the anchorman of the CBS Evening News. For me, it's a moment for which I long have planned, but which nevertheless comes with some sadness. For almost two decades, after all, we've been meeting like this in the evenings, and I'll miss that. But those who have made anything of this departure, I'm afraid, have made too much. This is but a transition, a passing of the baton. A great broadcaster and gentleman, Doug Edwards, preceded me in this job, and another, Dan Rather, will follow. And anyway, the person who sits here is but the most conspicuous member of a superb team of journalists, writers, reporters, editors, producers, and none of that will change. Furthermore, I'm not even going away. I'll be back from time to time with special news reports and documentaries. Old anchormen, you see, don't fade away. They just keep coming back for more. And that's the way it is. Friday, March 6th, 1981.
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10: Lori T here, and Lake Fair is finally over, and I had myself a little Lake Fair adventure. I went on Sunday, the very final day, waited an hour for Kamikaze, and at the very end of that ride that flips you upside down, ooh, well, I was in the bushes, if you know what I mean.

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2: 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Testing begins on the 1981 Corvette. The legend. Recognizable with striking authority. What its imitators only aspire to. Still the only true American sports car. Still America's dream machine.
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95.3 Olympia's KGUI. I am Lori T, and I gotta say, I am loving the weather we've been having. I feel like it's not too hot, it's not too cold. I don't even mind the rain, and I love the cloud cover. 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
2: Steven Jobs is a 27-year-old multimillionaire whose large fortune is built on something little, the personal computer. 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
3: I mean, how many calculators do you own?
4: Two, maybe.
3: Right. And you have used the automatic bank telling machines?
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3: So life is already seducing you into learning this stuff. 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
4: T-minus 10, 9, 8, 7, 6, 5, 4. We've gone for main engine start. We have
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I am Lori T, and we have a beautiful break for you with music from Billy Ocean and Bachman Turner Overdrive. 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

0: cloudy skies expected today with a slight chance for rain. High of 73. West winds 8 to 15 miles per hour. Partly cloudy and foggy tonight. Lows around 55. Mainly sunny and foggy early tomorrow. High temperatures reach up to 79. Mid-70s Tuesday with a slight chance for rain. Upper 70s, a blend of clouds and sun Wednesday. That's your forecast from the KGY Weather Center. I'm meteorologist Paul Trombley. Currently 66. 95.3
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4: Indiana Jones is back. Pursued by Belloc. Befriended by Sulla. Threatened by Toth. And loved by Marion. Some of them are heroes. Some of them are enemies. And all of them are returning. They are all Raiders of the Lost Ark. It's the greatest adventure film of all time.
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7: Lori T here, and man, if you have not been going to Music in the Park, you absolutely have missed out, especially last Wednesday. My God, my new favorite band, absolutely bar none. It was a band called Winehouse. I mean, they knew how to perform. Their music was incredible. They had so much fun on stage. Their singer's a tiny woman, but man, she packs a vocal punch. The saxophone player, the piano player, the drummer, everybody was just incredible. Winehouse, look them up and don't miss Music in the Park.

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2: Trailing streaks of flame and clouds of gray smoke, Columbia cleared its 347-foot tower in 5 seconds. It was traveling at the speed of sound in less than 30 seconds. It reached an altitude of almost 8 miles in 1 minute.
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I am Lori T, and up next we have the Beach Boys, and this song always makes me think of my husband. He wiggles during it.

0: It's a once-in-a-lifetime chance to see two Rock and Roll Hall of Fame artists together on the same night. And 95.3 KGY has your tickets to Santana and the Doobie Brothers. 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
8: Slight chance for rain this afternoon. Otherwise, cloudy skies expected. Daytime highs approaching 73. West winds 8 to 15 miles per hour. Lows around 55. Tonight, partly cloudy skies with fog in spots. Lots of sunshine with fog early tomorrow, 79. Highs around 75 Tuesday with a slight chance of rain, 75 Wednesday. That's your forecast from the KGY Weather Center. I'm meteorologist Paul Trombley. Currently, it's 70 degrees. 95.3
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12: After very careful review and consideration, I have made a decision as to my nominee to fill the vacancy on the United States Supreme Court created by the resignation of Justice Stewart. Since I am aware of the great amount of speculation about this appointment, I want to share this very important decision with you as soon as possible. Needless to say, most of the speculation is centered on the question of whether I would consider a woman to fill this first vacancy. Now, this is not to say that I would appoint a woman merely to do so. That would not be fair to women, nor to future generations of all Americans whose lives are so deeply affected by decisions of the court. So today, I'm pleased to announce that upon completion of all the necessary checks by the Federal Bureau of Investigation, I will send to the Senate the nomination of Judge Sandra Day O'Connor of Arizona Court of Appeals for confirmation as an Associate Justice of the United States Supreme Court.
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I am Lori T. And up next, we have two songs by two artists that could not be more different. First, we have Billy Joel, and then we have The Animals. Two very different songs. 90-

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5: Lori T here, and I have to take a moment to call out Michaels. Yes, Michaels off of Slater-Kinney Road. I walked in there the other day, and what did they have on their shelves? Halloween decorations. Oh my gosh, we are in the height of summer. Why are you making me think about fall? I'm not ready to think about fall yet. Listen, I am all for spooky season, but it is still summer. Leave that stuff in the back.

0: This weekend, Olympia's KGY is celebrating the music and memories of the summer of 1981.
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2: A terrible quiet fell on the thousands who were gathered at St. Peter's Square at the Vatican today. A shocked quiet. 10,000 or more had come to receive the blessing of Pope John Paul. Instead, amongst the cheering and the peal of bells announcing the arrival of the Pope, they heard gunfire and saw the Pope turn pale and collapse, bloody, into the arms of his aides. Pope John Paul II had been shot. A Turkish terrorist who had threatened to kill the Pope 2 years ago is being held tonight by Italian police, the main suspect in the shooting.
3: And KGY was playing this in the summer of 1981.

0: sweet smell of hot dogs and garlic fries fill the air in the South Sound. The Tacoma Rainiers are back in action.
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0: DIY doom rock. We have Spiders from Uranus. These are fierce modern punk rock weaponized by veterans of Bolivia's 1980s Old Guard. We're talking people from Young Pioneers and Heliotrope. And then we have James Maida. He's a local Olympian music historian. He delivers really contemplative originals with backing vocalists Sarah Pete and Olivia Ness. So if you have not been to Shirler Sundays, what are you waiting for? 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
2: There you saw what happened, the crowd calling to the president as he emerged from the Washington Hilton Hotel. The sound of gunfire. According to some eyewitnesses there, there were 3 to 5 shots. And some people fell, but the president, as you saw, was immediately hustled into his limousine, which our camera does not show at the moment. It immediately sped away. We are told that some people in the area were injured, and that seems clear from these pictures which we have just received. But again, we are told that the president himself was not hurt.
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I am Lori T, and this next song is by Aha, and it goes through three different octaves. Man, that singer has some pipes. So sing along if you dare. Maybe roll up those windows.

0: it's a once-in-a-lifetime chance to see two Rock and Roll Hall of Fame artists together on the same night. And 95.3 KGY has your tickets to Santana and the Doobie Brothers. 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
5: Cloudy skies with a few peaks of sun this afternoon, with daytime highs approaching 73. Winds out of the west, 8 to 15 miles per hour. Overcast skies with fog tonight. Lows dip down to about 55. High temperatures reach up to 79 and foggy early tomorrow. Chance of rain Tuesday, highs around 75. 77, sunshine mixed with clouds at times Wednesday. That's your forecast from the KGY Weather Center. I'm meteorologist Paul Trombley. Right now, it's 71 degrees.
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10: This is my last broadcast as the anchorman of the CBS Evening News. For me, it's a moment for which I long have planned, but which nevertheless comes with some sadness. For almost two decades, after all, we've been meeting like this in the evenings, and I'll miss that. But those who have made anything of this departure, I'm afraid, have made too much. This is but a transition, a passing of the baton. A great broadcaster and gentleman, Doug Edwards, preceded me in this job, and another, Dan Rather, will follow. And anyway, the person who sits here is but the most conspicuous member of a superb team of journalists, writers, reporters, editors, producers, and none of that will change. Furthermore, I'm not even going away. I'll be back from time to time with special news reports and documentaries. Old anchormen, you see, don't fade away. They just keep coming back for more. And that's the way it is. Friday, March 6th, 1981.
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I am Lori T. We are keeping the afternoon rolling with great music. Climax Blues Band and Harry Chapin next.

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7: Lori T here, and man, it's sad to say, but the wiggle room is shut down. They have moved everything out of there, and now I'm wondering what is going to come in next. You know what? I don't think we need another coffee shop. I don't think we need another plant store or even another bookstore. Personally, what I want to see, a yarn store in there. I can't believe we don't have a yarn store right downtown. I think that'd be fabulous. That's what I want to see. What do you want to see in that downtown area?

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2: 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Recognizable with striking authority. 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

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I am Lori T, and this next band is Santana, and we have tickets. You can see them live with the Doobie Brothers August 6th at the White River Amphitheater. 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
2: Steve Jobs is a 27-year-old multimillionaire whose large fortune is built on something little, the personal computer. It is becoming so commonplace that many of us are becoming dependent on it.
3: I mean, how many calculators do you own?
4: Two, maybe.
3: Right. And you have to use the automatic bank telling machines?
4: Sure.
3: So life is already seducing you into learning this stuff. It's not going to happen at once. It's just going to be very gradual and very human and will seduce you into learning how to use it.
5: And KGY was playing this in the summer of 1981.

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2: I, Ronald Reagan, do solemnly swear that I will faithfully execute the office of President of the United States.
3: Look at what's happened to me. I can't believe it myself.
4: T-minus 10, 9, 8, 7, 6, 5, 4. We've gone for main engine start. We have
5: the first space shuttle, and the shuttle has cleared the tower.

They were from Portland, right? Quarter Flash? If I'm wrong, I don't want to know. I do know that was from 1981. We're celebrating the summer of 1981 all weekend long.

0: It's a once-in-a-lifetime chance to see two Rock and Roll Hall of Fame artists together on the same night. And 95.3 KGY has your tickets to Santana and the Doobie Brothers. 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
7: More clouds than sun this afternoon, with daytime highs approaching 73. West winds 8 to 15 miles per hour. Lows around 55, with fog and spots tonight. Cloudy skies. Becoming mainly sunny with fog and spots early tomorrow. High temperatures reach up to 79. Mid-70s Tuesday with a chance of rain. Upper 70s Wednesday. That's your forecast from the KGY Weather Center. I'm meteorologist Laura Lockwood. Currently, it's 74 degrees.
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12: Indiana Jones is back, pursued by Belloc. Befriended by Solomon, threatened by Toth, and loved by Marion. Some of them are heroes. Some of them are enemies. And all of them are returning. They are all Raiders of the Lost Ark. It's the greatest adventure film of all time.
13: Jones! I'm gonna blow up the acronym!
12: And it will always be fun. Trust me. Raiders of the Lost Ark.
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2: 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It was traveling at the speed of sound in less than 30 seconds. It reached an altitude of almost 8 miles in 1 minute.
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4: Mainly cloudy skies this afternoon with a high of 74. Winds out of the west, 8 to 15 miles per hour. Cloudy skies expected with fog and spots tonight. Lows dip down to about 55. Lots of sunshine with fog and spots early tomorrow. Daytime highs approaching 79. Chance of rain Tuesday with highs in the mid-70s. Partly cloudy skies Wednesday. That's your forecast from the KGY Weather Center. I'm meteorologist Laura Lockwood. Currently, it's 73 degrees.
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6: Summer party. This weekend, Olympia's KGY is celebrating the music and memories of the summer of 1981.
7: The soundtrack to your summer.
8: After very careful review and consideration, I have made a decision as to my nominee to fill the vacancy on the United States Supreme Court created by the resignation of Justice Stewart. Since I'm aware of the great amount of speculation about this appointment, I want to share this very important decision with you as soon as possible. Needless to say, most of the speculation is centered on the question of whether I would consider a woman to fill this first vacancy. Now, this is not to say that I would appoint a woman merely to do so. That would not be fair to women, nor to future generations of all Americans whose lives are so deeply affected by decisions of the court. So today, I'm pleased to announce that upon completion of all the necessary checks by the Federal Bureau of Investigation, I will send to the Senate the nomination of Judge Sandra Day O'Connor of Arizona Court of Appeals for confirmation as an Associate Justice of the United States Supreme Court.
9: And KGY was playing this in the summer of 1981.

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0: This weekend, Olympia's KGY is celebrating the music and memories of the summer of 1981.
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2: A terrible quiet fell on the thousands who were gathered at St. Peter's Square at the Vatican today. A shocked quiet. 10,000 or more had come to receive the blessing of Pope John Paul. Instead, amongst the cheering and the peal of bells announcing the arrival of the Pope, they heard gunfire and saw the Pope turn pale and collapse, bloody, into the arms of his aides. Pope John Paul II had been shot. A Turkish terrorist who had threatened to kill the Pope 2 years ago is being held tonight by Italian police, the main suspect in the shooting.
3: And KGY was playing this in the summer of 1981.

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2: There you saw what happened. The crowd calling to the president as he emerged from the Washington Hilton Hotel. The sound of gunfire. According to some eyewitnesses there, there were 3 to 5 shots. And some people fell, but the president, as you saw, was immediately hustled into his limousine, which our camera does not show at the moment. It immediately sped away. We are told that some people in the area were injured, and that seems clear from these pictures which we have just received. But again, we are told that the president himself was not hurt.
3: And KGY was playing this in the summer of 1981.

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8: Mainly cloudy skies this afternoon with a high of 73. West winds 8 to 15 miles per hour. Cloudy and foggy tonight, lows dip down to about 55. Mainly clear skies develop with fog and spots early tomorrow. Daytime highs approaching 79. Chance of rain Tuesday, high of 75. 77, partly cloudy Wednesday. That's your forecast from the KGY Weather Center. I'm meteorologist Laura Lockwood. Right now, 72.
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13: This is my last broadcast as the anchorman of the CBS Evening News. For me, it's a moment for which I long have planned, but which nevertheless comes with some sadness. For almost two decades, after all, we've been meeting like this in the evenings, and I'll miss that. But those who have made anything of this departure, I'm afraid, have made too much. This is but a transition, a passing of the baton. A great broadcaster and gentleman, Doug Edwards, preceded me in this job, and another, Dan Rather, will follow. And anyway, the person who sits here is but the most conspicuous member of a superb team of journalists, writers, reporters, editors, producers, and none of that will change. Furthermore, I'm not even going away. I'll be back from time to time with special news reports and documentaries. Old anchormen, you see, don't fade away. They just keep coming back for more. And that's the way it is. Friday, March 6th, 1981.
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2: Yeah! 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
0: Hey, you've got just another day or two to get your name in the bucket for the

0: weekend, Olympia's KGY is celebrating the music and memories of the summer of 1981.
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2: 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Testing begins on the 1981 Corvette. 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Recognizable with striking authority. 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Still the only true American sports car. Still America's dream machine.
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0: Life is already seducing you into learning this stuff. It's not going to happen at once. It's just going to be very gradual and very human and will seduce you into learning how to use it.
1: And KGY was playing this in the summer of 1981.